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Hey, we don't care if it's raining. We're out here in Windham. We're jamming. We're listening. We're partying. Naples. We're in Naples. Naples. We're in Naples. We're partying our asses off, and we are...

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This is Brent. I'm from Lewiston, but I go to college down here in Daytona Beach, and I stream CYY, bitches, because I am CYY.

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Hey, this is Bria from Winslow, and I have been CYY since the beginning, back when I used to hang out at Zoot's and everybody's favorite song was Blister in the Sun. Well, a lot of years have passed since then, and Zoot's is long gone, but CYY, I know you're the one. I will always be CYY. I'm

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2: 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Whether you want to create flyers for that thing, make presentations for that thing, or design merch for that thing, you can do anything. So people can see your thing, feel your thing, love your thing. The next thing you know, it's a thing. Canva, the thing that makes anything a thing.

0: When you finally find your thing, you want the whole world to know about that thing. So you use a thing called Canva to make it an even bigger and better thing. Whether you want to create flyers for that thing, make presentations for that thing, or design merch for that thing, you can do anything. So people can see your thing, feel your thing, love your thing. The next thing you know, it's a thing. Canva, the thing that makes anything a thing.
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That's a sing-along for me. 1037-943, we are WCYY, Maine's alternative rock station. You can win a trip to see Foo Fighters in the rock capital of the world, Cleveland. 3 days, 2 nights, airfare, hotel. A pair of tickets, of course, to see Foo Fighters. That's on August 10th, my brother Billy's birthday. 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And 2 tickets to the Rock and Roll Hall of Fame, where you will get a VIP tour and see things that other people don't see. 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

A 26-song music marathon on Maine's alternative rock station, WCYY. If you're like me on Fridays, I don't want to cook dinner. 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Mainly Bison Food Truck is having their grand opening in Auburn today. 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

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Today is National Donut Day. 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

WCYY, we are Maine's alternative rock station. I'm Celeste, and I was just reading about this really cool little spot in Belgrade. 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

Papa Roach on Maine's alternative rock station, WCYY. I'm Celeste, and I was just reading that new research says that the average age when people start to plan their social lives around their sleep schedules is 32 years old. People like to turn down plans if they begin after 9 o'clock or before 7:30 in the morning. I'm there for that because we need more rest. And 64% of people say the best kind of weekend is one with zero plans. Leftover lunch is next.

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It's leftover lunch, and if there's something you want to hear, message me through the app. Puddle of Mud, sending this out to a spot that is on my bucket list for this summer, Conway Scenic Railroad. 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

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I have a public service announcement for you. A reminder that the brown tail moth caterpillars are back out. My daughter went to a friend's lake house yesterday, and she is covered in a brown tail moth rash. I feel so bad for her.

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0: Great song. Cover Me on WCYY's Leftover Lunch. We do have a leftover for Leftover Lunch on the other side from STP, so stick around for that. I was on the app, and this article is kind of depressing. There are a lot of really positive stories about Maine out there in the press and the media, but this article says that Maine's economy ranks 48th in the new Wallet Hub report. Maine is very near the bottom when it comes to having a healthy state economy. We only scored 33.76 out of a possible 100 points. If you want to know how we compare to other New England states, we're at 38. Massachusetts is number one. Congratulations, Massachusetts. New Hampshire comes at 13 and Connecticut at 16.
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Someone on social media asked, what was ruined because too many people discovered it? 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

New music from Dirty Heads, and if you love it, vote for it. For the top five at three on the CYY app, and Joey will count those down for you later on today. He's also got another code word coming up at the top of the hour. Code words at 10 a.m., 2, 5, and 8 p.m. to qualify you to see Foo Fighters in Cleveland, Ohio, and VIP passes to the Rock and Roll Hall of Fame, leaving you with Linkin Park in a 26-song music marathon.

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In just one song, you can see the Foo Fighters live this summer.

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26 songs in a row, music marathon with the Black Keys here on WCYY. Apparently, we're not doing well money-wise here in the state of Maine. A new Wallet Hub study gives Maine the 48th out of 50th ranking when it comes to the state's economy. Do you feel it out there? 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
1: On June 9th, Claypool Gold featuring Primus at Thompson's Point. 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

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Did you get your free donut today for National Donut Day? Both national chains as well as some local spots had different various donut giveaways. I got myself a donut because, you know, like, look at, if you ever seen me in person, you can see the midsection. You know that I like a good donut, especially a free one, even if it melted in my hand before I could eat it all. It's Muse. It's Be With You. It's new music on CYY.

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1: All right, we start Fresh Meat Friday today with something new from Shinedown. It's been a pretty wild ride for this band over the past few years, leading up to this new album. 8 is the latest Shinedown album. It was released last Friday. And, in this world of modern rock and roll, most bands never get to even 3 singles off an album they put out, let alone 4, never mind 5 singles. But the way that Shinedown kind of crafted the delivery of this album was unique, and I think they're actually going to inspire some other kind of legacy bands to do the same thing. They just kind of kept slow rolling out songs, like, hey, our new album will be out soon. No date, no name for the album, but here's this song that we really, really believe in. And so Shinedown released a ton of singles along the way, including Dance Kid Dance, we know that one, Killing Fields, Safe and Sound, Searchlight, 365. All of those were technically singles along the way, and they amassed about 100 million streams over the course of that before the album even came out. So here is what Shinedown is calling the first official single from their new album. That's kind of an inside joke. It's called Young Again. Music from Shinedown, Fresh Meat Friday on CYY.

0: Hey everyone, it's Alyssa. I wanted to tell you about some of the things I've been seeing lately at Super Shoes. Because with summer right around the corner, this is the time of year a lot of us are looking for comfortable shoes and sandals that still look great. Right now, through the month of May, you can earn Super Bucks and then redeem them throughout June, which is always a nice bonus when you're already shopping for something you need. I'm also loving some of the styles they have right now. 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

A debut at number 5 from Greta Van Fleet. That is Play Your Games. 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
1: Number 3.

Bill Murray and A Day to Remember at number three. Finally, Friday Top 5 at 3 here on WCYY. If you're of a certain age, one of the great parts about going to a movie back in the day was that movie poster. All those movie posters were iconic. So now we answer the question, why do movie posters suck so bad now? Because they do. 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Joyce Manor at number two. I used to go to this bar. It's the top five at three on CYY.

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0: Something Wicked, Breaking Benjamin at number one to close out the week. Your top five at three on this Finally Friday look like this. A debut at number five, Greta Van Fleet with Play Your Games. Freaking Out from Dexter and the Moon Rocks at four. Bill Murray at number three with Always Let You Down. I Used to Go to This Bar from Joyce Manor at number two. Breaking Benjamin back to number one with Something Wicked. Quick break and then more Fresh Meat Friday. Something new from Papa Roach coming up. Also some Linkin Park and Metallica mixed in. 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

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Over at our website and app, something has finally replaced the old Bingas Stadium in Portland, Maine. It's right near our studios, actually. There used to be a restaurant there called Free Street. 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That building has just been sitting there dormant. 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

0: grinding out the freshest sounds. 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
1: All right, something new from Papa Roach here for Fresh Meat Friday. This is actually a collaboration with an Indian rapper named Hanuman Kind. And you will find this song. Actually, if you watch Devil May Cry, at least the previews for season two, you have heard this song now for a couple of weeks. It officially was released and remixed as a single yesterday, and already hit the top 10 in terms of rock digestion in all of America, which is wild that Papa Roach, this point in their career, can have a top 10 single in a day and a half. Pretty impressive, right? It's called See You in Hell. It's Papa Roach and Hanuman Kind, Fresh Meat Friday on CYY.

0: Sounds pretty good to me. Papa Roach, see you in hell. It's Fresh Meat Friday here on WCYY. That is going to be a standalone single for Papa Roach. There's no plans on releasing like a full-length album with that as the lead single. Instead, it was simply something they made for Devil May Cry on Netflix. Of course, last year, Evanescence did the same thing. They released Afterlife as part of Devil May Cry. But that actually inspired them to make a full-length album, and the rest is history there. Anyway, good new music from Papa Roach. I will have another legacy band here on CYY with something new. Weezer next hour as part of Fresh Meat Friday. In between now and then, some Theory of a Dead Man and Green Day as well. This is CYY.
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0: In all roadway work zones, slow down, stay alert. 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

Down from 311 on WCYY. I talked about our Shinedown ticket giveaways next week as part of Ticket Blitz Thursday. We'll also have your shot to see Yellow Card along with Newfound Glory and the Plain White Tees at the Leader Bank Pavilion in Boston. That show happening June 17th. Two shots on Monday, Tuesday, and Wednesday each of those days. 10:30 a.m. with Celeste. 3:30 with yours truly. Your chance to see Yellow Card in Boston in less than 2 weeks.

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1: All right, our final Fresh Meat Friday track today comes from Weezer. Weezer dropping the announcement just a couple of days ago. They will be back this summer with a brand new album, their 20th. Can you believe that? 20th studio album. It'll be nicknamed the Gold Album. A very nice, glossy gold cover for this. And right here is the lead single from that brand new album. It is called We Might As Well Be Strangers. It's an interesting little tune here from Weezer. Let's play it. Fresh Meat Friday on CYY.

0: We might as well be strangers from Weezer. It's Fresh Meat Friday here on WCYY. That song features Carly Hartzman from the band Wednesday. I don't know if Wednesday is going out with Weezer anytime soon, but Weezer definitely is going out on the road. That's actually to support 30 years of the Blue album, which is, it's you got a new album, the Gold album, but you're going out on tour for the Blue album. Anyway, there is a Blue album anniversary date in New England at the TD Garden in Boston on Sunday, September 27th. That will feature Silver Sun Pickups and the Shins as opening acts. We have details about that show, WCYY.com, as well as our app under concerts. All right, another Foo Fighters Fly Away code word is coming up. I've also got music from Nirvana and Fall Out Boy. This is CYY.
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1: 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One remaining code for this week. We'll do that at 8 p.m. tonight.

Tell Me Baby from the Chili Peppers on WCYY. What a time to be alive in Lewiston, Maine in the 90s. I was, and man, the rock shows that came through that city in the 1990s were ridiculous. Don't believe me? Well, guess what? We put together a list, WCYY.com and our app. I'm going to tell you right now that the majority of the bands that played in Lewiston, Maine at the Central Maine Civic Center in the 90s would fill arenas and stadiums 3-4 times the size today, right now in 2026. That includes this band right here. They played in Lewiston in 1998 or 97, I think. It's Korn, Got the Life, CYY.

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A7X, hail to the king. It is WCYY. One last reminder from me that next Thursday is a big, big Ticket Blitz Thursday. Your shot to see Shinedown live in Manchester, New Hampshire. 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
1: Reluctantly crouched at the starting line. 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

0: The latest from 3 Days Grace, it's Don't Want to Go Home Tonight. Maine's alternative rock station is WCYY. I do have to go home, and I'm gonna right now, in fact. Enjoy your weekend. That looks like it's gonna be kind of rainy and crappy, but whatever. Next week will be sunny and filled with ticket giveaways, as I mentioned just a few moments ago. Shinedown will be our Ticket Blitz Thursday. We'll also have tickets for Yellow Card, along with Plain White Tees and Newfound Glory in Boston on Monday, Tuesday, and Wednesday. And next week is the final week of Foo Fighters Flyaway Code Words before there will be a grand prize winner on that. Have a great weekend. 103.7 94.3 WCYY. 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